You know, the name Mountain Joy was actually taken from the mountain in Valley Forge National Historical Park. Matt Quinn and Sam Cooper began the band after, well, they reconnected in Los Angeles. And by golly, did they like that tree. How are you? Ann Arbor's 107.1. Here's Remy Wolf.

It's the Black Crowes. Jealous Again, 1990s single off of the album. Shake Your Moneymaker, Ann Arbor's 107.1. Love that album title. 1990. Wow. Hope you're doing well. It's a great night here over at the station. I hope it's a great night for you. You know, that hot weather from yesterday wasn't going to last. So, it was nice while it lasted. I've got Fat Boy Slim coming up after the Womack Sisters right now.

0: Ride Lonesome. Beck, Ann Arbor's 107.1. That came out last, well, it was just a few weeks ago, really. September 18th, that's when it came out. So his music has moved from folk, hip-hop, psychedelia, and to electronic pop. I'm very interested to just keep following Beck, as I have been. Ann Arbor's 107.1. My name's Kojo. Thanks for hanging out. I've got Jet and Fontaine's DC all coming up for you.
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3: 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Tolkien's epic Lord of the Rings trilogy with the University of Michigan Men's and Women's Glee Clubs. 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
16: 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We'll see you there.

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Let's clap. Jet, are you gonna be my girl? Ann Arbor's 107.1. It's quite punchy, that song. We hear it a lot. And the opening helped really make it an instant garage rock anthem. Wouldn't you say? Ann Arbor's 107.1. Here's Fontaine's DC.

0: You ever see the show Portlandia? If you have, then you can imagine the Decemberists, well, they're from Portland, Oregon. And if you think about the show and you think about the Decemberists, they're kind of the perfect match. Very odd show, very funny, good show. The Decemberists, very odd album names and whatnot. I don't know. That's just how my brain thinks. That was the Decemberists, Down by the Water, and that's off of The King is Dead, their 2011 album. Thanks for joining me. It's Kojo, Miles Smith, coming up here on 107.1.
1: 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Tolkien's epic Lord of the Rings trilogy with the University of Michigan Men's and Women's Glee Clubs. Journey through Middle-earth as Howard Shore's sweeping scores come to life in a powerful symphonic performance. The score for the Lord of the Rings films trilogy has been hailed as some of the greatest music ever written. 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

Miss Phoebe Bridgers with Lost Boys, coming off of the newest album, 2026. That's almost this year. It's going to end soon. The song Lost Boys comes off of Lost Weekend, just so you know. If you're a Phoebe Bridgers fan, that's the album you want to get. She's one third of Boy Genius, just so you know. I'm sure you've heard of Boy Genius. It's kind of cool. Matchbox 20 seems like a good idea. Let's go.

0: Silencio. That's U2. You guessed it. It's a new album. November 13th is the drop date for that one, and it's called Carnaval de Luz. De Luz. I don't know. It's got to come out, and I'll get it down. U2 performed this show, this song, recently on YouTube, so you can go find it. And they've got a pretty good lineup of stuff, so let's see. We had Matchbox 20 with 3 a.m. before that, and it's getting late. I'm getting tired. I've got Wilco coming up here on 107.1. 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
2: At 7 o'clock, we meet a fuzzy little friend that needs a forever home. 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University Musical Society presents the Rose Sonata, a world-renowned ballerina, two boundary-pushing choreographers, and a cinematic contemporary composer are joining forces to create this new work from the ground up. 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

I guess this is fitting. It's Smashing Pumpkins. Please don't smash any pumpkins, you gull darn kids. But yeah, Smashing Pumpkins, 1979. You know, that video won the MTV Video Music Award for Best Alternative Video in 1996. You know what else came out in 1996? This song from Wilco. 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

0: We jam in Ann Arbor's 107.1, maybe a little harder than other cities in Michigan. You know what I mean? But the album that that came off of, first of all, was Bob Marley, obviously, in the Wailers. 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I'm not sure if that was the time he was running for the government or what, but that's where he was. All right, so more music coming up here on 107.1.
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know Ann Arbor is a great music town with great venues like the beautiful Michigan Theater, the legendary Blind Pig, and the best nonprofit listening room in the country, The Ark. 107.1 is proud to be a part of live music right here at home.

Queen of Time, Lindsay Liu. Yes, a Michigan-rooted singer-songwriter. Ann Arbor's 107.1. I'm a big fan of Lindsay Liu. That song right there comes off of Queen of Time, and it came out in 2023. Let's keep the music going. We're on fire today. This is Muse.

Fontaines D.C. have a new album coming out on Friday, and they'll be at the Fox Theater on April 27th. 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

Ratliff grew up in Missouri. I don't know if you knew that. He built his music career in Denver, though. That was Nathaniel Ratliff and the Night Sweats off the album South of Here. Came out a couple years ago. That was Call Me. Ann Arbor is 107.1. My name's Kojo. I can't think of a better way to end my shift. I always get happy when I see this. Here's Goose with Good Times, End Times, off of their newest album, Big Modern. Have a great night, everybody.

Burn the Other End. That's from Made in Michigan artist Billy Strings on Ann Arbor's 107.1. My name is Eric Black, and coming up on the show today, you still have a couple of more days to win in the 107.1 ticket window this week, plus some new contests we have on Ann Arbor's 107.1.com. I'll let you know more about all of that coming up later on in the show. We've got new music later on this hour from Orville Peck and his latest album, Mule. We're also going to hear from Kiwi Junior, a band from Canada. They have a new album out. We're going to play a song off of that new record, as well as the latest single from The War on Drugs. Right now, it's Vance Joy with Riptide on Ann Arbor's 107.1.

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That's Human from Brandi Carlile on Ann Arbor's 107.1. Brandi Carlile was recently on a new single from Alanis Morissette, who is releasing her first ever holiday album called Good Weather for Immaculate Conception. That's coming out on November 6th, and she's on the first single of the new album called Beautiful Star of Bethlehem, featuring Brandi Carlile as well as Steve Martin. Go check that out on Alanis Morissette's YouTube channel. We're going to hear from The War on Drugs and Lord Huron. And after Lord Huron, I'll let you know who's going to be in the ticket window starting tomorrow morning with Scott Vertical. Here's Basket Case from Green Day on Ann Arbor's 107.1. Do you-

Mine Forever, that's from Lord Huron on Ann Arbor's 107.1. The 107.1 ticket window is still open Thursday and Friday this week, and we want to give you a pair of tickets for Blue October. Their Foiled album 20th anniversary world tour is going to be at the Fillmore Detroit on Friday, October 30th. And also later on this year, the Mavericks and Friends, they're going to be at the Royal Oak Music Theater this year on Friday, November 6th. We've also got Fontaine's DC next year on April 27th at the Fox Theater in Detroit, as well as Matchbox 20. They're joined by David Gray at the Pine Knob Music Theater on Saturday, July 24th. You can win a pair of tickets in the 107.1 ticket window this week by calling that number, 734-988-1071. Right now, we've got new music from The War on Drugs. It's called Who's That? On Ann Arbor's 107.1.

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And she was. That's from the Talking Heads on Ann Arbor's 107.1. We've got REM on the way. And after REM, I'll let you know about a new sweet deal on Ann Arbor's 107.1.com. But right now, we've got Kiwi Jr. Their latest album, Blowing Up, is out right now. And they have a new song called Pure Michigan on Ann Arbor's 107.1.

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0: Don't You Forget About Me. That's from Simple Minds on Ann Arbor's 107.1. I'll let you know about a new contest we have on Ann Arbor's 107.1.com from our friends at the Ann Arbor Symphony Orchestra. That's up after my morning jacket. But right now, it's Kylie Phillips, Made in Michigan artist. She's actually from the great city of Ann Arbor. And her record release party for her debut studio album, Before I Am Invisible, is coming up on Thursday, October 29th. And she's also joining us in Studio A2. You're going to hear that around the time of that record release party. We're very excited to have Kylie Phillips in Studio A2. Well, here's What Living's Like off that new album from Kylie Phillips on Ann Arbor's 107.1.
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Won't You Come Out Tonight? That's from Jesse Wells on Ann Arbor's 107.1. And maybe it's not tonight, but Won't You Come Out for The Hunchback of Notre Dame? That's the new show happening at the Croswell Opera House in Adrian, Michigan, starting up this Friday, as well as next weekend, starting on the 22nd. 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We've got new music from Leon Bridges coming up after John Mayer. It's Last Train Home on Ann Arbor's 107.1.

0: I stalk it over from Leon Bridges on Ann Arbor's 107.1. That's the latest single off his new album, Happiness Anytime. And he's also performing this evening for the Rare Impact Fund Benefit. It's the fourth annual of this new fundraiser founded by Selena Gomez to raise awareness and funds in support of youth mental health globally. Well, coming up in just a moment, we're going to hear new music from Alabama Shakes. But we've got Beck coming up next.
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0: I Feel Hope Coming. 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their weekly Pet of the Week segment that airs every Thursday morning at 7 a.m. and now on demand in the 107.1 app. Right now, it's Indigo Girls with their song featuring Allison Brown live in Detroit. 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

The band Blue October are closing out the month of October with a show at the Fillmore in Detroit on the 30th. 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

That's Changes from David Bowie on Ann Arbor's 107.1. And to celebrate Michigan's homecoming this weekend, we have our Made in Michigan Homecoming Weekend on Ann Arbor's 107.1, sponsored by our friends at Chelsea Lumber. We have Made in Michigan tracks every hour all weekend long, starting up on Friday, including from Ann Arbor's own Kelsey. She released her debut studio album called Love Hard earlier this year on August 7th. And here's the first single off that new record from Kelsey. It's called Wasted on Ann Arbor's 107.1.

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The Croswell Opera House in Adrian continues their 160th anniversary with a stunning musical depiction of Victor Hugo's classic story of love, acceptance, and what it means to be a hero. The Hunchback of Notre Dame will be playing from October 16th through the 25th. 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

Journey to Middle Earth as the Ann Arbor Symphony Orchestra brings Howard Shore's unforgettable Lord of the Rings soundtrack to life at Hill Auditorium Friday, October 23rd, with guest conductor Robert Boardman, the U of M men's and women's glee clubs, and soprano Caitlin Lusk. 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
8: A better life with Dr. Sanjay Gupta.
9: If you're the parent of a college-age kid, do you track their location on your phone? If the answer is yes, you should know that you're not alone. New poll out of the University of Michigan C.S. Mott Children's Hospital found more than half of parents admit to keeping tabs on their 18 to 25-year-olds, at least now and then. Mostly, they say, for peace of mind. Look, I get it. I'm the dad of three girls, but here's the catch. For about one in four of those parents, watching that little dot on the app actually made them feel more anxious, not less. And knowing where your adult child is not the same thing as keeping them safe. What keeps them safe is having taught them over the years to make good decisions on their own. So the expert advice for you is this. If you do track, talk about it, be transparent about it, and set it up as a two-way check-in, not just surveillance. I'm Dr. Sanjay Gupta. helping you live a better life.
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0: The Mavericks bring their great blend of rock, country, and Cuban music to the Royal Oak Music Theater for one of their great live shows on Friday, November 6th. 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
1: A better life with Dr. Sanjay Gupta.
2: If you're a coffee drinker, I think I got news you're going to like. This is a rare case for keeping a habit you enjoy. Large new study from Cedars-Sinai followed more than 350,000 people for more than a decade and found that coffee drinkers had a substantially lower risk of liver disease and liver cancer and of dying from liver problems, with the benefit growing the more they drank, up to about 5 cups per day. At the high end, nearly a 50% lower risk of liver cancer. And get this, decaffeinated work too, which tells researcher it isn't just the caffeine, it's the antioxidants in coffee itself. This is a strong association. It is not proof. And one thing that really does matter, what you stir into your coffee. Pouring in a lot of sugar and heavy creamers, that can hurt you. So enjoy your coffee. Enjoy a lot of it. Just try to keep it as close to black. I'm Dr. Sanjay Gupta, helping you live a better life.
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don't just stream the songs, buy the music. So these great artists can keep going. It's another Made in Michigan track from Chelsea Lumber and Ann Arbor's 107.1.

Ann Arbor's 107.1, that is the Decemberists with Burial Ground at 10 minutes after 6 o'clock. It's Thursday, October 15th. Good morning. I'm Scott Vertical. It's going to be mostly cloudy today. Some light rain showers developing throughout the day. Looking for a high around 60 degrees. And that's kind of what we're looking at over the next couple of days. Maybe some rain, maybe some sunshine, maybe around 60 degrees right now. We've got 51 degrees here at the studio. And, you play the lottery once in a while, right? I mean, some folks play it all the time. I will occasionally dip in and buy a ticket now and then. I very rarely play the lottery because I don't win. You don't win very often, right? But can you imagine being real clever with your numbers and turning out, it turns out that a whole bunch of other people were also being very clever with their numbers. A lottery player in North Carolina likely thought they were being cute by playing the numbers 000 in the pick three drawing. But then those numbers came up. And then they were shocked to learn that nearly 5,000 other people had that same idea. Officials with the North Carolina Educational Lottery say 4,917 winning tickets with the numbers 000 were sold. And they will all share the grand prize of $1.7 million. And that works out to about $250 or $500, depending on how much they paid for the ticket. But the lottery says the combinations of three of the same numbers are actually the most popular sets of numbers played. So if you are a lottery player and you're playing three of the same number, 111, 222, 333, whatever it is, you're not the only one doing that. So you're going to end up splitting that with a whole lot of other people. But that's what the lottery is all about. You can't win if you don't play, and if you don't play, you're not going to win. That's very similar to what we have going on here, trying to get you to see Trans-Siberian Orchestra in the city of your choice. You can't win if you don't play. And to play, you have to text us the occasional national keyword, and I'll have a keyword for you coming up here in just a few moments. We're also going to hear from Cage the Elephant this hour, Devin Gilfillian on the way as well. This is Kylie Phillips, Made in Michigan Music, What Living's Like. It's Ann Arbor's 107.1.

0: Ann Arbor's 107.1, that's In Excess for your Thursday morning. Kylie Phillips before that, What Living's Like, her new album, Before I Am Invisible, will be out later this year. She, of course, a Made in Michigan artist, and we're going to have her in here. She's doing an album release party at the Arc on the 29th. Right? And then, but we're going to have her in here and she will chat about that and get us ready for that show.
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0: Well, 275 southbound, the two right lanes are blocked at Ann Arbor Road by an accident. So watch out for that. 275 southbound at Ann Arbor Road. Other than that, things are looking okay around town. I don't see any other slowdowns that are causing any issues. You're going to get where you're going just about on time. Coming up, your first keyword of the day to qualify you to see Trans-Siberian Orchestra in the city of your choice, along with a bunch of cool stuff that goes with it. You're also going to hear from Miles Smith, Alice Merton, next on 107.1.
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3: From the Cook & White Heating and Cooling newsroom, I'm Renee Vitale. For the third straight month, inflation has outpaced workers' paychecks. New Labor Department data shows consumer prices were up 3.7% in September compared with a year ago, while average hourly earnings rose 3%, meaning many Americans continue to lose ground to higher costs. Prices climbed 0.6% from August to September, driven largely by a spike in gasoline and other energy costs. A federal judge ruled the Trump administration must allow CNN, MS Now, and Politico to access the White House while their lawsuit over the president's press ban plays out. U.S. District Judge Tim Kelly said that President Trump's press ban likely violated the First Amendment, expanding upon his previous legal rationale for ordering that the three outlets be allowed access to the White House. Kelly's latest order sets the stage for the administration to appeal the case. And a Monroe County family has filed a federal lawsuit over high school volleyball matches against Ann Arbor Skyline, alleging school officials and the Michigan High School Athletic Association violated Title IX by not informing players and parents that a transgender athlete would be competing in sharing locker room facilities during a September 2025 match. The lawsuit was filed by Monroe High School volleyball player Briley Lechner and her father, Sean Lechner, who claimed that the district concealed the athlete's participation and failed to protect the rights of female athletes. That's the latest from the Cook & White Newsroom. 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
5: 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The 3-2 Michigan football team hosts Penn State this Saturday at 3:36 at Michigan Stadium. 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Purdue hosts Washington at 8 o'clock. Then also on Saturday, 4th-ranked Indiana hosts 5th-ranked Ohio State at noon. Michigan State hosts 25th-ranked Northwestern at noon. Maryland hosts Rutgers at 12:30. 12th-ranked UCLA hosts Wisconsin at 7:30 Eastern. Oregon hosts Nebraska at 11 p.m. Eastern time. The Michigan men's basketball team plays their second of three preseason games tomorrow night when Mike Boynton Jr.'s Wolverines host Oregon State at 7 o'clock at the Chrysler Center. The Michigan men's basketball regular season tips off Monday, November 2nd versus Oakland at Chrysler. The Michigan women's basketball team plays an exhibition game on October 29th at Chrysler before opening their regular season on Thursday, November 5th versus UConn at the Chrysler Center. The second-ranked Michigan hockey team plays in the Mile High City this weekend when Brandon Nerado's Wolverines will face reigning national champion and current number one in the nation, Denver, tomorrow night at 8 o'clock Eastern time on the Big 1050 WTKA and Saturday night at 7 o'clock Eastern on 1290 WLBY. 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
7: It's going to be slightly rainy today. Light rain showers developing throughout the day, and we'll hit a high around 60 degrees. Tomorrow, cooler, breezy, and morning rain showers giving way to partial sunshine, and we'll have a high around 57. And then Saturday, sunshine returns, but it stays a little chilly, looking for a high around 55. And then Sunday, more sunshine, and a high around 60 degrees. Right now, 51 at 6:30. Coming up, your first keyword of the day to get you qualified for the trip to see Trans-Siberian Orchestra in the city of your choice. Cage the Elephant on the way as well. This is Alice Merton, No Roots. It's Ann Arbor's 107.1.

Hear more than just the mainstream hits. 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

Ann Arbor's 107.1. That is Devin Gilfillian with Black Dog Rabbit Hole. And before that, we heard from Alice Merton, No Roots, 23 minutes before 7 o'clock. And we want to get you out of town. We want you to go enjoy yourself in a whole nother city with a couple of days to spend there and some money to spend there as well. And a very fun show to see while you're there, too. Trans-Siberian Orchestra going on tour. And we would love to send you to a city where they are playing somewhere in the United States. You get to pay.

0: Ann Arbor's 107.1, that is Miles Smith, Hold Me in the Dark. And before that, Cage the Elephant, Ain't No Rest for the Wicked. That's so true. I can never find any rest at all. 15 minutes before 7 o'clock, and coming up in just a few moments, about 45 minutes or so, we're going to meet the Pet of the Week from the Humane Society of Huron Valley. 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It looks great, it works great, and we're going to learn more about the Pet of the Week here in just a few moments.
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0: Oh, traffic. Are we still doing that? Is that still the thing the kids are doing? It looks okay on the roads. I'm not seeing any issues anywhere around town. We've got our usual slowdowns at the M14 275 96 interchange and, of course, 94 eastbound past 275. But other than that, things are moving along smoothly. Coming up, yeah, we'll meet the Pet of the Week. We're also going to hear the latest from Trampled by Turtles and the War on Drugs next on 107.1.
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8: From the Cook & White Heating and Cooling newsroom, I'm Renee Vitale. Retirees and other Social Security recipients will see a bigger boost in their monthly checks next year. The Social Security Administration announced a 3.6% cost of living adjustment, or COLA, for 2027, affecting roughly 76 million Americans who receive Social Security or Supplemental Security income benefits. The increase is designed to help beneficiaries keep up with rising consumer prices and will take effect in January for Social Security recipients. Pope Leo is eating regularly and beginning to walk around as he recovers from lung cancer surgery. The Vatican says the 71-year-old pontiff's post-operative tests are normal after surgeons removed the lower lobe of his right lung at a hospital in Rome. Doctors confirm that he has a common type of lung cancer. Further testing is needed to determine whether the cancer is spread and if additional treatment will be necessary. The Pope is expected to remain hospitalized for about a week. And questions continue over the University of Michigan's proposed Los Alamos Computing Center in Ypsilanti Township. Township officials are challenging the university's claim that no federal funding has been committed to the project, saying that the development remains closely tied to federally funded work at Los Alamos National Laboratory. The debate comes as local leaders and residents continue to press for more answers about the facility's funding and future plans. University President Domenico Grasso recently said that the agreement with Los Alamos includes no guarantees of federal funding. That's the latest from the Cook & White newsroom. 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
10: 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The 3-2 Michigan football team hosts Penn State this Saturday at 3:36 at Michigan Stadium. 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This week's Big Ten football schedule kicks off tomorrow night. Purdue hosts Washington at 8 o'clock. Then also on Saturday, 4th-ranked Indiana hosts 5th-ranked Ohio State at noon. Michigan State hosts 25th-ranked Northwestern at noon. Maryland hosts Rutgers at 12:30. 12th-ranked UCLA hosts Wisconsin at 7:30 Eastern. Oregon hosts Nebraska at 11 p.m. Eastern time. The Michigan men's basketball team plays their second of three preseason games tomorrow night when Mike Boynton Jr.'s Wolverines host Oregon State at 7 o'clock at the Chrysler Center. The Michigan men's basketball regular season tips off Monday, November 2nd versus Oakland at Chrysler. The Michigan women's basketball team plays an exhibition game on October 29th at Chrysler before opening their regular season on Thursday, November 5th versus UConn at the Chrysler Center. The second-ranked Michigan hockey team plays in the Mile High City this weekend when Brandon Nerado's Wolverines will face reigning national champion and current number one in the nation, Denver, tomorrow night at 8 o'clock Eastern time on the Big 1050 WTKA and Saturday night at 7 o'clock Eastern on 1290 WLBY. 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
11: Mostly cloudy today with some light rain showers developing throughout the day and a high around 65 degrees. Tomorrow, cooler, breezy with some morning rain showers and partial sunshine and a high around 58. And then Saturday, sunshine along crisp fall air. A pretty nice day. If you like it a little bit chilly, looking for a high around 56. And then Sunday, sun-filled skies and a very pleasant afternoon warm-up and a high around 63. 51 right now at 3 minutes before 7 o'clock. We're about to meet the Humane Society of Huron Valley's Pet of the Week. We're going to hear new music from Trampled by Turtles featuring Jeff Tweedy of Wilco. This is the War on Drugs. Who's that? It's Ann Arbor's 107.1.

Ann Arbor's 107.1, the head and the heart for your Thursday morning with Arrow. And before that, the War on Drugs, brand new music called Who's That? It is 6 minutes after 7 o'clock, the 15th of October. And yeah, it's Thursday morning. Good morning. My name is Scott Vertical. It's going to be mostly cloudy today. Some light rain showers developing throughout the day and a high around 65. Right now, we've got 51 degrees here at the studio. And in mere moments, we are going to meet the Humane Society of Huron Valley's Pet of the Week. A little fuzzy friend that needs a forever home. And this one is a little fuzzy friend. And once you hear about this little fuzzy friend, you're going to be like, oh, yeah, no, we'll think about taking him home. Well, we'll think about it. So go to hshv.org right now and you can get started. You don't even have to wait for Pet of the Week, but it is coming up here in just a few moments. We would love to get you to the city of your choice to go see Trans-Siberian Orchestra. It's going to be epic. And that is the current keyword, EPIC, E-P-I-C. 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They're going to be great seats. A three-night hotel stay. It's like an entire weekend in the city that you're choosing, plus airfare for two and a $1,000 gift card. This is a very fun trip with a Trans-Siberian orchestra show thrown in, right? So take a wonderful trip to the city of your choice. See Trans-Siberian Orchestra. Get all that extra stuff that goes with it. To qualify, just text the word EPIC, E-P-I-C, to 95819 and do that every time you hear a different keyword. You can qualify as many times as you want. And it should be a lot. You should be doing that a lot. Coming up this hour, Pet of the Week. We're also going to hear from Beck. Mavis Staples on the way as well. Trampled by Turtles have a new song that we're going to hear after Melissa Etheridge. It's Ann Arbor's 107.1.

0: Ann Arbor's 107.1, that is Trampled by Turtles. They are performing live, of course, at the 50th Ann Arbor Folk Festival on Friday, January 29th. That's their latest Love is Everywhere. It's a cover of a Wilco tune, and Jeff Tweedy of Wilco performs on that song as well. Melissa Etheridge before that. And, speaking of Folk Fest, one of the other nights, there's two nights of the Folk Fest, right? The 29th and the 30th of January. And the 30th, Mavis Staples is one of the performers. We're going to hear from her in just a few moments.
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0: Always glad to welcome Ms. Mavis back to town. Looking good on the roads. I don't really see any issues. We've just got a couple of our usual slowdowns, like 23 northbound around Willis Road gets a little bit slow there. We've got slowdowns at the M14 275-96 interchange, and of course 94 eastbound past 275 in that construction slowdowns there as well. But no unusual issues at this time. We're about to meet the Humane Society of Huron Valley's Pet of the Week. We're going to hear from Beck. 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
8: From the Cook & White Heating and Cooling Newsroom, I'm Renee Vitale. Federal investigators have reportedly seized Minnesota Congresswoman Ilhan Omar's phone and issued more than a dozen grand jury subpoenas, including some to her relatives, as part of a criminal probe into potential fraud involving immigration paperwork. The investigation comes just weeks before the November midterm election and follows a federal search of Omar's Washington, D.C. home earlier this week. Omar has denied wrongdoing and called the investigation an act of political intimidation, while federal officials say multiple inquiries are underway, including a review of financial disclosure issues. Michigan gubernatorial candidates Jocelyn Benson and U.S. Representative John James face off tonight in a debate starting at 8 o'clock. Benson has been the state secretary of state since 2019. James has been in the House since 2022. This year's race in Michigan for attorney general has two sitting county prosecuting attorneys facing off for the first time in over 170 years. Voters will be choosing between Republican Eaton County Prosecutor Doug Lloyd and Democratic Washtenaw County Prosecutor Ellie Savitt. 1934 was the last time a sitting county prosecutor was elected attorney general. Michigan Democratic U.S. Senator Alyssa Slotkin disagrees with fellow Democratic Governor Whitmer on the value of AI data centers. She called the leaders of the companies weirdos and asked for a temporary pause on their development so that people can figure out if they make sense for their communities. The governor said that these companies are cutting edge and the project in Saline Township will have the largest economy in the state in its history. That's the latest from the Cook & White Newsroom. 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
10: 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The 3-2 Michigan football team hosts Penn State this Saturday at 3:36 at Michigan Stadium. 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Purdue hosts Washington at 8 o'clock. Then also on Saturday, 4th-ranked Indiana hosts 5th-ranked Ohio State at noon. Michigan State hosts 25th-ranked Northwestern at noon. Maryland hosts Rutgers at 12:30. 12th-ranked UCLA hosts Wisconsin at 7:30 Eastern. Oregon hosts Nebraska at 11 p.m. Eastern time. The Michigan men's basketball team plays their second of three preseason games tomorrow night when Mike Boynton Jr.'s Wolverines host Oregon State at 7 o'clock at the Chrysler Center. The Michigan men's basketball regular season tips off Monday, November 2nd versus Oakland at Chrysler. The Michigan women's basketball team plays an exhibition game on October 29th at Chrysler before opening their regular season on Thursday, November 5th versus UConn at the Chrysler Center. The second-ranked Michigan hockey team plays in the Mile High City this weekend when Brandon Nerado's Wolverines will face reigning national champion and current number one in the nation, Denver, tomorrow night at 8 o'clock Eastern time on the Big 1050 WTKA and Saturday night at 7 o'clock Eastern on 1290 WLBY. 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
11: Mostly cloudy today, some light rain showers developing throughout the day, and a high around 64 degrees. Tomorrow, cooler, breezy, some morning rain showers giving way to partial sun in the afternoon, and a high around 57. And then Saturday, bright sunshine returning, and a high of only 56. More sun on Sunday, gets a little bit warmer with a high around 62. Right now, 51 degrees at 7:25. Coming up, we're about to meet the Humane Society of Huron Valley's Pet of the Week, a fuzzy little friend. Truly a little tiny friend who needs a forever home. Maybe this is the pet for you. We're going to hear from Beck. Mavis Staples coming up after The Cure. It's Ann Arbor's 107.1.

0: That is Mavis Staples on Ann Arbor's 107.1 with her song Change. It's Thursday morning, and that means it's time once again for the most exciting radio moment in radio history, and it happens every single week. It's the Humane Society of Huron Valley's Pet of the Week, and here to talk about it is the Communications Director for HSHV, Wendy Welch. Good morning, Wendy. How exciting!
1: Good morning, Scott. Yes, I'm so excited. How are you doing this morning?
0: I'm excited. I'm excited. We're always full of excitement every Thursday morning, right around this exact same time. And you can feel it. Like Washtenaw County gets electric right around this exact same. Like you feel like the snap and the crackle of the electricity of the pet of the week, I think, all over Washtenaw County, right around the same time. So.
1: Love it. The animals appreciate it. I got to tell you.
0: Yeah. Oh, yeah. I know they do. Yeah. Mm-hmm. You know, the animals appreciate all of our listeners and everything they do for HSHV, including stopping by to check out the pet of the week. And this week is a little teeny kitty cat named Brooke. Tell us about this little teeny tiny kitty cat.
1: He is. He's just a little thing. He's only 4.5 pounds and only 4 months old. A little tiger cat. Yes, Brooke, without an E, B-R-O-O-K. Yes, he came to us because someone had too many cats and their landlord was starting to get upset. And so Brooke came to us. I mention this only because, folks, you know, I know you probably know the Humane Society for pet adoption, absolutely. But, you know, our goal here at the Humane Society of Huron Valley is to support all pets in the community, all animals in the community, not just pets, sorry, all animals in the community and people who love them. And so I just want to, you know, extend the hand to let people know we offer a lot of services at HSHV to help people. We offer low cost and sometimes free spay and neuter programs. Mm-hmm. We offer pet assistance for folks, you know, who are undergoing, you know, some kind of emergency, all those things. We have a pet food pantry, a whole bunch of things to help folks. And of course, you know, we also have our intake department that's open 7 days a week. So just want to let people know that we have not only the pet adoption services, but a whole bunch of wraparound services. So check us out, hshv.org.
0: Yeah, there are many different reasons why you might not be able to take care of a pet at any given moment. There could be a family emergency. It could be finances are tight. And before you decide that you can't you have this pet anymore, yeah, reach out to HSHV and maybe they can help you out a little bit. And, you know, in these kinds of situations. But if you've got a little bit of extra room in your house, Brooke doesn't take up very much room.
1: And so, so true. Yeah, it's just a little thing.
0: Yeah, just a little thing. And, you know, you said he's a tiger cat, but he's got a lot of white on him as well. He's got like a white face and a white chest.
1: He does, yes. It's all over his back that he is tiger. But, right, he's got a white chest, white underbelly, white paws. Yes, half white face. He's a cutie pie. He's almost all ears at this moment. and, yes, he's a little bit of a fraidy cat. And, yes, I mean, he's young, so he doesn't have a whole lot of experience in the world. But we need someone who's going to be patient with him. And, you know, folks, we have lots of cats, lots of dogs, lots of different personalities. All of them are individuals. So I mentioned this about Brooke, but, you know, if you're needing a cat who is already, you know, out there and about there and, you know, wants to be all around people, we've got those too. So just FYI, Brooke tends to be on the timid side right now. So we need a little bit of patience with this guy.
0: And again, we say it nearly every week. We say it a couple of times a month, but you know, how the animals act in the foster or at the shelter can be different than once you get them home. Once they're like, oh, this is my house. Okay, cool. They relax and they run all over the place and they're like, I'm on the couch now or whatever, you know, and they're having a blast. Once they get settled in and realize that they've got a person or people that are going to help them out, right?
1: Yes, absolutely. Yes. And some people are delighted by that, by the change in personality, and other people aren't. And there's another thing that the Humane Society offers, you know, it's a total guarantee. We want you to fall in love, both of you to fall in love. And if it's ever not quite the match, our doors are open 7 days a week and you can bring that animal back and it's okay. We just want to make that match. So most of the time we're really good at it to begin with. you know, every once in a while it doesn't work and that's all right.
0: Absolutely. So go to hshv.org, the brand new revamped website. website and check out Brooke, one of the many, many animals up for adoption. And while you're there, you can check out their different programs, different ways that they can help and rescue, other ways you can get involved as well. And while you're there, you can pick up tickets for Mutster Mash. And it's happening when? This Saturday, right?
1: Yeah, this Saturday, the 17th, starting at 5:30. We have timed entrance for kids. This is our Halloween party for kids. So get some extra mileage out of that Halloween costume. Come on in. You don't have to wear it, of course, but I know kids are really into it right now. So they get to trick or treat throughout the shelter. They get to meet some adoptable animals. They get to make something for the animals or for their animals at home. And then, of course, they'll leave with a treat bag full of goodies. So please, please, please check out Mutster Mash happening this Saturday. 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
0: 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Wendy Welch, Communications Director for HSHV, thank you so much for joining us today. I really appreciate it. I hope you have a great weekend.
1: Thank you, Scott. You too. Take care.
0: It's Beck on Ann Arbor's 107.1.

Ann Arbor's 107.1, that is Fontaine's D.C. with their latest Marianne. And before that, Beck, I Think I'm in Love. Now, last Friday, Beck was in the spotlight for Future Artist Friday. Maybe this week it's Fontaine's D.C.? Yeah, the new album is coming out tomorrow, Dopamine Chamber. And so, yeah, tomorrow, in the spotlight for Future Artist Friday, Fontaine's D.C. Yeah, let's do that. And then coming up in just a few moments, I will get you tickets to see Fontaine's D.C. live at the Fox Theater. The show is sold out. And the show is April 27th of next year. And if you would like to go to that show, leave it right here. I'll help you beat the box office. No, you're not going to beat the box office. But

0: help you get into a sold-out show for Fontaine's D.C. at the Fox Theater. I'll open up the 107.1 ticket window here in just a little bit.
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0: It's rush hour, so we've got our usual issues happening right now. We've got 94 westbound from Huron Street to State Street a little slow. U.S. 23 northbound starting at Michigan about to Geddes Road is slow there as usual. We've also got our usual slowdowns, 94 eastbound past 275 and at the M14 275-96 interchange as well. So no unusual issues at the moment, just your usual rush hour slowdowns. Yep. Going to open up the 107.1 ticket window, get you in to see Fontaine's D.C. at the Fox Theater. Also, got your latest keyword to qualify you to see Trans-Siberian Orchestra live in the city of your choice. 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
6: From the Cook & White Heating and Cooling Newsroom, I'm Renee Vitale. For the third straight month, inflation has outpaced workers' paychecks. New Labor Department data shows consumer prices were up 3.7% in September compared with a year ago, while average hourly earnings rose 3%, meaning many Americans continue to lose ground to higher costs. Prices climbed 0.6% from August to September, driven largely by a spike in gasoline and other energy costs. A federal judge ruled the Trump administration must allow CNN, MS Now, and Politico to access the White House while their lawsuit over the president's press ban plays out. U.S. District Judge Tim Kelly said that President Trump's press ban likely violated the First Amendment, expanding upon his previous legal rationale for ordering that the three outlets be allowed access to the White House. Kelly's latest order sets the stage for the administration to appeal the case. And a Monroe County family has filed a federal lawsuit over high school volleyball matches against Ann Arbor Skyline, alleging school officials and the Michigan High School Athletic Association violated Title IX by not informing players and parents that a transgender athlete would be competing in sharing locker room facilities during a September 2025 match. The lawsuit was filed by Monroe High School volleyball player Briley Lechner and her father, Sean Lechner, who claimed that the district concealed the athlete's participation and failed to protect the rights of female athletes. That's the latest from the Cook & White Newsroom. 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
7: 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The 3-2 Michigan football team hosts Penn State this Saturday at 3:36 at Michigan Stadium. 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This week's Big Ten football schedule kicks off tomorrow night. Purdue hosts Washington at 8 o'clock. Then also on Saturday, 4th-ranked Indiana hosts 5th-ranked Ohio State at noon. Michigan State hosts 25th-ranked Northwestern at noon. Maryland hosts Rutgers at 12:30. 12th-ranked UCLA hosts Wisconsin at 7:30 Eastern. Oregon hosts Nebraska at 11 p.m. Eastern time. The Michigan men's basketball team plays their second of three preseason games tomorrow night when Mike Boynton Jr.'s Wolverines host Oregon State at 7 o'clock at the Chrysler Center. The Michigan men's basketball regular season tips off Monday, November 2nd versus Oakland at Chrysler. The Michigan women's basketball team plays an exhibition game on October 29th at Chrysler before opening their regular season on Thursday, November 5th versus UConn at the Chrysler Center. The second-ranked Michigan hockey team plays in the Mile High City this weekend when Brandon Nerado's Wolverines will face reigning national champion and current number one in the nation, Denver, tomorrow night at 8 o'clock Eastern time on the Big 1050 WTKA and Saturday night at 7 o'clock Eastern on 1290 WLBY. 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Mostly cloudy today. Some light rain showers developing throughout the day and a high around 64. And then tomorrow, cooler, breezy, some morning rain showers giving way to partial sunshine and a high around 58. And then Saturday, we get sunshine, but it stays a little chilly, looking for a high around 55. And then Sunday, more sunshine, a little bit warmer, a high around 61. Right now, we've got 51 at 5 minutes before 8 o'clock. I'm going to help you get into this sold out show. Fontaine's DC performing live in April at the Fox Theater. And I've got those tickets for you coming up here in just a few moments. You can't buy them, but you can win them in just a few moments. St. Paul and the Broken Bones have a new song that we're going to hear in a moment as well. This is Remy Wolf, a new song called Bottle. It's Ann Arbor's 107.1.

Ann Arbor's 107.1, that is Goose with Madalena. And before that, we heard from the Shins. Remy Wolf started off that set from her album Mud, which is getting rave reviews. The song is called Bottle. It is 8 minutes after 8 o'clock, Thursday, October 15th. Hey, good morning. I'm Scott Vertical. How are you? I hope you're doing well. I'm going to turn around for 1 second here. Bear with me. Yeah, okay, the sun is kind of just starting to peek out a little bit here, but it's going to be mostly cloudy today with some light rain showers developing throughout the day and a high around 64. I thought I saw a little poke of sunshine over my shoulder there. 51 degrees now here at the studio. And coming up in a few moments, I will get you a keyword to qualify you to see Trans-Siberian Orchestra live in the city of your choice. And we got to get that one in because we're going to get a new keyword coming up after 9 o'clock. So you got to stay tuned for that, right? Also, in just a few moments, I will get you into the sold out Fontaine's DC show at the Fox Theater on April 27th of next year. You can't buy a ticket. Asterisk. There are resale tickets available, but you technically cannot get a ticket for this sold out show. Difficult. Let's put it that way. Very difficult to get a ticket for Fontaine's DC at the Fox Theater, but it's going to be easy when I open up the 107.1 ticket window. So leave it here and you will score those here in just a few moments. Also going to hear from Coldplay, the latest from Michigander on the way, and a brand new song from St. Paul and the Broken Bones. It's a very fun song called Proxy, and it comes up after Pretenders on 107.1.

0: Ann Arbor's 107.1, St. Paul and the Broken Bones with Proxy Pretenders before that. Now, that song from St. Paul and the Broken Bones is part of a four-song EP called Proxy, following the release of their self-titled studio album last year and their live album earlier this year. They've got this brand-new limited edition 10-inch LP. It's an EP out there. I mean, if you want to try to buy the vinyl, but... A lot of us do the streaming these days, so it's easy to find. But it's a brand new EP from St. Paul and the Broken Bones. It is 16 minutes after 8 o'clock, and I try not to brag too much. But I am able to refill the washer fluid on my car. Not everybody can do that. So my washer fluid was low. So yesterday, I'm like, you know what? I think we have some washer fluid in the garage. I think I can handle this. Again, not to brag. I feel like this is the kind of thing I can handle. So I open a little cabinet and I go, oh, here's a bottle. Oh, there's only so much in here. Oh, there's another one. There's only so much in here. I had 3 gallon bottles of washer fluid in the garage. Each one was different at different levels of, you know, each one had different levels in it. One of them was regular old blue washer fluid. One of them is pink and it's good for all four seasons. And the other one is green and it's good for bugs. And they all have different levels in there. So I poured them all into my washer fluid reservoir. I know. What do you think happened next? Well, I poured them all in there. And coincidentally, it was the exact right amount from all 3 bottles. So that was kind of cool right out of the gate. But spray the washer fluid all over my car. It ate the paint off my car. Do not combine washer fluids. It will just eat. Now my car is just like a stainless steel looking. It got rid of all of it. They got rid of, that didn't happen. None of that happened. It worked just fine. I had no punchline to that story.
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0: I don't know. Sometimes you got to tell stories about things. Traffic-wise, and that's why I brought it up now. Because you're probably thinking, oh, I need washer fluid as well. Should I combine my washer fluids? Yeah, it's fine. I was just goofing with you. But right now, traffic-wise, things are looking slow in all of the usual places. We've got slowdowns 23 northbound around Plymouth Road. We've got slowdowns 94 westbound from Michigan to State Street. And, of course, at the M14 275-96 interchange. But no unusual accidents or construction that you're not expecting. Everything is moving along as expected. I'm about to open up the 107.1 ticket window, get you into that sold-out Fontaine's D.C. show at the Fox Theater. And we're going to hear from Coldplay. 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
3: From the Cook and White Heating and Cooling Newsroom, I'm Renee Vitale. Retirees and other Social Security recipients will see a bigger boost in their monthly checks next year. The Social Security Administration announced a 3.6% cost of living adjustment, or COLA, for 2027, affecting roughly 76 million Americans who receive Social Security or Supplemental Security income benefits. The increase is designed to help beneficiaries keep up with rising consumer prices and will take effect in January for Social Security recipients. Pope Leo is eating regularly and beginning to walk around as he recovers from lung cancer surgery. The Vatican says the 71-year-old pontiff's post-operative tests are normal after surgeons removed the lower lobe of his right lung at a hospital in Rome. Doctors confirm that he has a common type of lung cancer. Further testing is needed to determine whether the cancer has spread and if additional treatment will be necessary. The Pope is expected to remain hospitalized for about a week. And questions continue over the University of Michigan's proposed Los Alamos Computing Center in Ypsilanti Township. Township officials are challenging the university's claim that no federal funding has been committed to the project, saying that the development remains closely tied to federally funded work at Los Alamos National Laboratory. The debate comes as local leaders and residents continue to press for more answers about the facility's funding and future plans. University President Domenico Grasso recently said that the agreement with Los Alamos includes no guarantees of federal funding. That's the latest from the Cook and White Newsroom. 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
4: 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The 3-2 Michigan football team hosts Penn State this Saturday at 3:36 at Michigan Stadium. 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This week's Big Ten football schedule kicks off tomorrow night. Purdue hosts Washington at 8 o'clock. Then also on Saturday, 4th-ranked Indiana hosts 5th-ranked Ohio State at noon. Michigan State hosts 25th-ranked Northwestern at noon. Maryland hosts Rutgers at 12:30. 12th-ranked UCLA hosts Wisconsin at 7:30 Eastern. Oregon hosts Nebraska at 11 p.m. Eastern time. The Michigan men's basketball team plays their second of three preseason games tomorrow night when Mike Boynton Jr.'s Wolverines host Oregon State at 7 o'clock at the Chrysler Center. The Michigan men's basketball regular season tips off Monday, November 2nd versus Oakland at Chrysler. The Michigan women's basketball team plays an exhibition game on October 29th at Chrysler before opening their regular season on Thursday, November 5th versus UConn at the Chrysler Center. The second-ranked Michigan hockey team plays in the Mile High City this weekend when Brandon Norado's Wolverines will face reigning national champion and current number one in the nation, Denver, tomorrow night at 8 o'clock Eastern time on the Big 1050 WTKA and Saturday night at 7 o'clock Eastern on 1290 WLBY. 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
6: It's going to be mostly cloudy today. Some light rain showers developing throughout the day as well, and a high around 64. Tomorrow, cooler, breezy, some morning rain showers give way to partial sun in the afternoon. hopefully, fingers crossed, and high around 57. And then Saturday, bright and sunshiny with a high around 56. Warms up just a touch on Sunday with more sunshine and a high around 61. 51 right now at 827. I'm about to get you into the sold-out Fontaine's D.C. show happening at the Fox Theater on April 27th when I open up the 107.1 ticket window. 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
1: Fontaines, D.C. are at the Fox Theater on the 27th of April. Let's get you to that show. 734-998-1071. 734-998-1071. Fox Theater, April 27th. Fontaines, D.C. Their new album comes out tomorrow. We're going to feature them for Feature Artist Friday. They're kind of a big deal these days. Fontaines, D.C. 734-998-1071. Good luck. Here's Brandi Carlile

Ann Arbor's 107.1, that's Michigander with Taxi, and Brandi Carlile before that. 23 minutes before 9 o'clock, congratulations to Julie from Plymouth. She's got a pair of tickets to see Fontaine's D.C. live at the Fox Theater on the 27th of April. That show's sold out, and their new album comes out tomorrow, and they are going to be Feature Artist Friday, Artist of the Day tomorrow. Things happening for Fontaine's D.C. around town, and we got a couple more chances before the week is over for those. And will we have more tickets as we get closer to the show? Maybe. I hope so. They're kind of tight. They're sold out. They're hard to get. So I don't know if we have more after this week. So if you're going to try to win these tickets, you got to win them by tomorrow afternoon, or I think we might be out. I think we might be out of them. So keep listening for us to open up the 107.1 ticket window. It's Coldplay.

0: Coldplay on Ann Arbor's 107.1. We would love to get you to the city of your choice to see Trans-Siberian Orchestra live. If you win this, you get airfare for two, a three-night hotel stay for just one show. You're going to go see one show and hang out in the city for three nights. That's a pretty good prize. Plus, we'll get you two premium tickets to see Trans-Siberian Orchestra and a $1,000 gift card while you're there. All you got to do is text us the occasional national keyword. And right now, that keyword is epic. Like, this is going to be an epic trip for an epic concert. Epic, E-P-I-C, text EPIC to 95819. And you're qualified, and you got to do this now because we've got a brand new keyword coming up anytime now.
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0: Looking all right on the roads. There's a little bit of a slowdown, 94 westbound at Michigan. That's not unusual for this time of day. Also not unusual is the slowdowns at the M14 275-96 interchange. Other than that, things are moving along just fine. Coming up, new keyword to get you qualified to see Trans-Siberian Orchestra. And I'll open up the 107.1 ticket window again. I don't know what I'm going to give you yet, so stay tuned. And I got a big list. I don't know what I'm going to choose yet, but I'll get you something here in just a little bit. 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
3: From the Cook & White Heating and Cooling newsroom, I'm Renee Vitale. Federal investigators have reportedly seized Minnesota Congresswoman Ilhan Omar's phone and issued more than a dozen grand jury subpoenas, including some to her relatives, as part of a criminal probe into potential fraud involving immigration paperwork. The investigation comes just weeks before the November midterm election and follows a federal search of Omar's Washington, D.C. home earlier this week. Omar has denied wrongdoing and called the investigation an act of political intimidation, while federal officials say multiple inquiries are underway, including a review of financial disclosure issues. Michigan gubernatorial candidates Jocelyn Benson and U.S. Representative John James face off tonight in a debate starting at 8 o'clock. Benson has been the state secretary of state since 2019. James has been in the House since 2022. This year's race in Michigan for attorney general has two sitting county prosecuting attorneys facing off for the first time in over 170 years. Voters will be choosing between Republican Eaton County Prosecutor Doug Lloyd and Democratic Washtenaw County Prosecutor Ellie Savitt. 1934 was the last time a sitting county prosecutor was elected attorney general. Michigan Democratic U.S. Senator Alyssa Slotkin disagrees with fellow Democratic Governor Whitmer on the value of AI data centers. She called the leaders of the companies weirdos and asked for a temporary pause on their development so that people can figure out if they make sense for their communities. The governor said that these companies are cutting edge and the project in Saline Township will have the largest economy in the state in its history. That's the latest from the Cook & White newsroom. 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
5: I'm Ira Weintraub with the St. Arbor Sports Update. The Pistons beat the Minnesota Timberwolves 128-106 last night in preseason exhibition action in Minneapolis. Jalen Duren made his preseason debut and scored a game-high 24 points. Detroit's preseason finale is tomorrow night versus the Toronto Raptors at Little Caesars Arena. Detroit's first regular season game is this coming Tuesday at 3 p.m. versus the Boston Celtics at Little Caesars Arena. The Red Wings host the Philadelphia Flyers tonight at 7:30 at Little Caesars Arena. 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The Seattle Seahawks at the Denver Broncos at 8:15 Eastern Time. 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The 3-2 Lions have a bye this weekend. Then they host the Green Bay Packers next Sunday, October 25th at Ford Field. The Milwaukee Brewers beat the LA Dodgers 6-2 last night out in Los Angeles to take a 3-0 lead in the National League Championship Series. Game 4 is tonight in LA at 9 o'clock Eastern Time. Game 3 of the American League Championship Series, the Tampa Bay Rays at the Cleveland Guardians, is now at 1 p.m. today due to weather. This series is tied at one game apiece. The 3-2 Michigan football team, after having last Saturday off, returns to the field this Saturday when Kyle Whittingham's Wolverines host Penn State at 3:36 at Michigan Stadium. Your game day cover starts this Saturday at 11:30 a.m. with the Chap on-site fueling countdown to kickoff live from the Bud Light Fitters Lounge on your home for Michigan sports, the Big 1050 WTKA.
6: It's supposed to be mostly cloudy today. We do have a little bit of sunshine peeking out here at the studio, but cloudy, generally speaking, with some possible rain showers lightly developing throughout the day. And a high around 64. Tomorrow, cooler, breezy, some morning rain showers giving way to partial sun in the afternoon and a high around 57. Then Saturday, bright sunshine returns and a high around 55. And then Sunday, more sunshine and a high around 61. Right now, we've got 52 degrees at 6 minutes before 9 o'clock. I'm about to open up the 107.1 ticket window, get you in to see Blue October at the Fillmore. They are celebrating 20 years of their Foiled album, and I believe they're performing the whole thing. So Blue October at the Fillmore on the 30th. It's a Friday night in Detroit, and it's going to be a blast. So stay tuned for that when I open up the 107.1 ticket window. Billy String on the way. This is Death Cab for Cutie, their latest Stone Over Water. It's Ann Arbor's 107.1.

Fontaines D.C. have a new album coming out on Friday, and they'll be at the Fox Theater on April 27th. Win tickets to that show all week on Ann Arbor's 107.1.

Ann Arbor's 107.1, that is Billy Strings, Burn the Other End. Before that, Talking Heads. Death Cab for Cutie started off that set with their latest Stone Over Water from their really good album, I Built You a Tower. I like it a lot. It's really, really good. 7 minutes after 9 o'clock, Thursday, October 15th. Good morning. Hi, I'm Scott Vertical. It's going to be mostly cloudy today. Some light rain showers possible throughout the day as well. Hopefully nothing that's going to wreck your day. A little on the cool side, looking for a high around 64. Right now, 52 degrees here at the studio, and coming up before the hour is over, I'm going to get you in to see Blue October live at the Fillmore. It's a Friday night. It's the 30th of October, and it's going to be a blast. It's always fun these days, hanging out in Detroit on a Friday night. When I was in my 20s, say, that was not the kind of thing I would do. But the city is bounced back, and there's so much fun. Every time I'm in Detroit, I'll be driving around going, I can't believe this is the same place I used to hang out. There's so many things to do. There's families walking around. This is a blast. And so I really, really enjoy hanging out on like a Friday or Saturday night in Detroit. And you could do that when you get these tickets for Blue October at the Fillmore. And I bet it's going to be Halloween vibed as well. Halloween coded, as the kids like to say, the 30th of October to see Blue October. So I've got that coming up for you. The current keyword to get you qualified to see Trans-Siberian Orchestra in the city of your choice coming up for you. You're also going to hear the latest from Leon Bridges, Noah Kahan on the way as well. Here's Sheryl Crow. It's Ann Arbor's 107.1.

0: Ann Arbor's 107.1 Echo and the Bunnymen from the Ocean Rain album in 1984. That's The Killing Moon. Sheryl Crow before that, 18 minutes after 9 o'clock.
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0: Things are looking good on the roads. I don't really see any issues anywhere right now. Rush hour has wound down. You may encounter some light rain throughout the day, so keep that in mind while you are driving about. But other than that, looking pretty good. Later on today, Mark Copeland will check your traffic for your ride home, as he does every afternoon. Coming up, I'm going to open up the 107.1 ticket window, get you in to see Blue October live at the Fillmore. Also, I still owe you that keyword to qualify you to see Trans-Siberian Orchestra in the city of your choice. Noah Kahn is next.
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5: 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Tolkien's epic Lord of the Rings trilogy with the University of Michigan Men's and Women's Glee Clubs. Journey through Middle Earth as Howard Shore's sweeping scores come to life in a powerful symphonic performance. The score for the Lord of the Rings films trilogy has been hailed as some of the greatest music ever written. 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

0: 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Tolkien's epic Lord of the Rings trilogy with the University of Michigan Men's and Women's Glee Clubs. Journey through Middle-earth as Howard Shore's sweeping scores come to life in a powerful symphonic performance. The score for the Lord of the Rings films trilogy has been hailed as some of the greatest music ever written. 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
1: Let's get you in to see Blue October live at the Fillmore on the 30th of October. It's going to be a really fun night. Night before Halloween, a Friday night. It's going to be a blast. Go see a concert at the Fillmore. Blue October, 734-998-1071, 734-998-1071. We'll get you in to see Blue October at the Fillmore on the 30th, the last Friday of the month. 734-998-1071. Good luck. 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

Ann Arbor's 107.1, that's Leon Bridges, his latest Talk It Over. Before that, Red Hot Chili Peppers, 21 minutes before 10 o'clock, and congratulations to Kyle. Kyle has joined the winner's circle. He's never won from us before, and he's finally decided to take the leap and give it a try, and he has won tickets for Blue October at the Fillmore on the 30th of this month. It's a Friday night, and we have one or two more chances at these for you before the week is over. We also have tickets for the Mavericks at Roy Look Music Theater. Matchbox 20, beat the box office for Matchbox 20 and David Gray at Pine Knob. We've also got the Night Lights Halloween Light Show tickets to give away before the week is over as well. So lots of winning still to come when we open up the 107.1 ticket window. If you do want to try to win something else right now, well, what about a trip for two to the city of your choice to see Trans-Siberian Orchestra. If you win this, you get a three-night hotel stay, two premium tickets to the show, a $1,000 gift card. That's so much money. You can spend it on whatever you want. I am just picturing going to the souvenir table at the Trans-Siberian Orchestra show and being like, give me one of everything. I mean, that would be a lot of fun. I think that would be a blast. We'll also throw in airfare for two. But you have to text us the occasional national keyword. And right now, the keyword is riff, R-I-F-F, like a guitar riff, you know? Like

0: Ann Arbor's 107.1, that's the Sundays for your Thursday. 16 minutes before 10 o'clock, I'm going to get going. Kelly Brown is in next. Not only does she have 170 minutes of nonstop music lined up for you, she also has more keywords for Trans-Siberian Orchestra live in the city of your choice. Music on the way from U2. We're also going to hear from Wilco, Green Day, and the Womack Sisters. Their latest, If I Let You, kicks off that 170 minutes of nonstop music. 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Kelly's in next. I hope something good happens for you today. I hope you stay dry if it does get a little drizzly out there. I hope you stay warm because it's going to be a little chilly out there. And I hope you have the opportunity to help make something good happen for somebody else. You and I will chat again tomorrow. Have a great rest of your day.
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2: 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Tolkien's epic Lord of the Rings trilogy with the University of Michigan Men's and Women's Glee Clubs. 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
5: 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Tolkien's epic Lord of the Rings trilogy with the University of Michigan Men's and Women's Glee Clubs. Journey through Middle-earth as Howard Shore's sweeping scores come to life in a powerful symphonic performance. 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

The Ann Arbor Symphony Orchestra presents music from J.R.R. Tolkien's epic Lord of the Rings trilogy with the University of Michigan Men's and Women's Glee Clubs. Journey through Middle-earth as Howard Shore's sweeping scores come to life in a powerful symphonic performance. The score for the Lord of the Rings films trilogy has been hailed as some of the greatest music ever written. 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

The Ann Arbor Symphony Orchestra presents music from J.R.R. Tolkien's epic Lord of the Rings trilogy with the University of Michigan Men's and Women's Glee Clubs. Journey through Middle-earth as Howard Shore's sweeping scores come to life in a powerful symphonic performance. The score for the Lord of the Rings films trilogy has been hailed as some of the greatest music ever written. 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
1: R.E.M. broke up 15 years ago, and since then, Michael Stipe has only released a handful of singles. But now, Stipe finally has an actual album done and a release date set. Sort of. The first single will be coming out on New Year's Eve, with the full album out in May. As far as a title and a concrete date, well, that's still up in the air. Joni Mitchell became a U.S. citizen on Tuesday, a journey that started 62 years ago. Mitchell was born in Alberta, Canada, and for a brief time lived in Detroit, before eventually settling in L.A.'s Laurel Canyon. And Matchbox 20 will celebrate their 30th anniversary with a tour that starts in May and has two Michigan dates, Pine Knob on July 24th and Grand Rapids on August 12th. David Gray will open up the Pine Knob show. Tickets go on sale next Friday the 23rd, but you can beat the box office with tickets all week long on Ann Arbor's 107.1.
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The latest from Tame Impala, that is Loser on Ann Arbor's 107.1, and Casey Musgrave's latest too, Dry Spell from Middle of Nowhere. That is from her 2026 album. Hopefully you're well on this Thursday, almost to Friday, and tomorrow's very special. It's a Feature Artist Friday featuring the music of Fontaine's D.C. Every hour, at the top of every single hour, you'll hear a different Fontaine's D.C. song. Their album, Dopamine Chamber, is coming out tomorrow. That's what we're celebrating. And the fact that we're giving away tickets before you can even buy them. Well, I think you can buy them tomorrow. But they'll be at the Fox Theater on April 27th. And we're giving away tickets this week. How fun. But you'll hear music from Fontaine's D.C. tomorrow, as they are your Feature Artist Friday. That'll be so fun. Wilco on the way. Green Day coming up. Kate Bush, Tracy Chapman, Monrovia, and new Lake Street Dive all coming up. Music now from Keen, as I take you through 107 Minutes of Tunes, brought to you by Bank of Ann Arbor. Here's Somewhere Only We Know on Ann Arbor's 107.1. Good morning, I'm Kelly Brown.

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Oh, and stay tuned because your national keyword's coming up. Somebody is going to see Trans-Siberian Orchestra in the city of their choice. 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

Tally Hall on the way in this 107 Minutes of Tunes brought to you by Bank of Ann Arbor. Music now from Orville Peck. 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

0: Tally Hall, Misery Fell from Good and Evil, wrapping up 107 minutes of tunes brought to you by Bank of Ann Arbor. If you're going to that show, you're a lucky person. Sold out in about 4 minutes. Tom Petty and the Heartbreakers before that, and Orville Peck, Too Little Too Late from the album Mule. Well, if you want to go see Trans-Siberian Orchestra in the city of your choice, all you have to do is text the word RIFF, R-I-F-F, to 95819. 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I'm going to have a new national keyword for you in about 45, okay? 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Good luck. It's all from us right here at Ann Arbor's 107.1. We'll be right back with Devin Gilfillian next.
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I wore my Fontaine's DC shirt on the wrong day. I guess I'll have to wear it again tomorrow. Fontaine's DC is your feature artist Friday for tomorrow. They'll also be at the Fox Theater on April 27th. They will be your feature artist Friday tomorrow because their album Dopamine Chamber comes out tomorrow. And they're just cool, Fontaine's DC. Dopamine Chamber is their fifth album. And the top of every single hour tomorrow, you will hear a different Fontaine's DC song. One of them might be this, Marianne on Ann Arbor's 107.1.

That's the better part of bravery. It's a new song from The Decemberists on Ann Arbor's 107.1. And that new song from The Decemberists is from the soundtrack to a new movie called Wildwood. It's an animated film adaptation of the young adult book written by frontman Colin Malloy. They have a new video for it out on their YouTube channel. And the full soundtrack for Wildwood comes out this Friday, with the new movie coming out on the 23rd of this month. And we're going to hear from Goose a little bit later on, and I'll let you know who's going to be in the ticket window starting tomorrow morning with Scott Vertical. That's coming up next on Ann Arbor's 107.1.

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1: 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Today, hi, I'm Kelly Brown. Thanks for listening. Today, I'm all backwards. Today, it's Dolly Parton. Jolene was released on October 15th, on this day, back in 1973. Can you believe it? Gosh, we miss her and her shining light and how she was so positive and never said a bad thing about anybody. She was a shining star, and she deserved every good thing that she had coming to her, every good thing that happened to her, and she deserved all the good people around her, and we loved her so much, Dolly Parton. Here's Jolene on Trinity of Women, brought to you by Trinity Health. Dolly Parton, we salute you.

0: B.B. Stockwell, Nothing Good Is Easy on Ann Arbor's 107.1. She is from Boston, B.B. Stockwell. That is from her 2026 album, Nothing Good Is Easy. Phoebe Bridgers before that, Lost Boys from Lost Weekend, and Dolly Parton with Jolene. Jolene came out on this day back in 1973. We love and miss you, Dolly Parton. My name is Kelly Brown. Thank you for listening to Trinity of Women, brought to you by Trinity Health. I know a lot of you love this segment, and we'll keep it going for you. Dido on the way. Michigander coming up. We'll be right back with the police next on 107.1.
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3: A Better Life with Dr. Sanjay Gupta.
4: If you've got a teenager, here's something I think you should know. A lot of them are turning to AI chatbots for mental health advice. There's this new study by the RAND Corporation which found nearly 1 in 5 young people from 12 to 21 have used a chatbot this way, and most who do say that they actually find it helpful. But here's the part that can be concerning. About two-thirds of them have not told a single person that they're doing it. Now, I sit on the National Academy of Medicine's Committee for Code of Conduct on AI and Health, so believe me when I say that these tools are moving fast, but they can also get things wrong, and sometimes in serious ways. A chatbot is available at 3 a.m. and it's not going to judge you, but it is no substitute for a real person who is trained to help. So if you're a parent, don't wait to tell this to your kids. If they are struggling, they should always come to you first. I'm Dr. Sanjay Gupta, helping you live a better life.
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Natalie Merchant, Jealousy on Ann Arbor's 107.1. Now, here's something from Tom Petty and the Heartbreakers, the Origins 1971 to 1978 box set. It will be out November 6th. Here's Tom Petty and the Heartbreakers with Parade of Loons on 107.1.

0: Depeche Mode enjoyed the silence on Ann Arbor's 107.1. Every once in a while, Dave Gahan shows up on my Facebook page. Out of nowhere, on my Facebook feed, out of nowhere. Like, it's weird. It's just kind of weird. But it's okay. I love seeing him. Him and Martin Gore, I just love seeing him. And it's usually like an oddball song, like, It's No Good, or, I mean, one of my favorite songs, which is fine, but I just don't know where it comes from. Cage the Elephant on the way, and Noah Kahan next on 107.1.
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1: 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Just play the game one way. 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

0: Based on the Pixies' Where Is My Mind, I guess he liked that song a lot, Stephen Wilson Jr., and the song called Hardwired on Ann Arbor's 107.1. Hey, make sure you listen to Mark Copeland this afternoon. He's got all kinds of neat stuff to give away and his cool features. Copey's cover of the day happens, and he has passes to Fontaine's D.C., and passes for Nightlights Halloween at Michigan International Speedway. One pass is good for a carload of people. And that's really, really fun. They do a good job out there. So he's got stuff to give away in Copey's cover of the day, and he has your national keyword, so you can register yourself for the Trans-Siberian Orchestra or for Trans-Siberian Orchestra. And you could see Trans-Siberian Orchestra in the city of your choice by way of registering yourself. So stay tuned for that. Music on the way from Maggie Rogers, and we'll be right back with The Cure next on 107.1.
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1: Blondie's long-awaited album, High Noon, finally has a release date. February 26, 2027. It's the last album to feature late drummer Clem Burke, who's featured on every track. You can hear guests like Johnny Marr and Glenn Matlock from the original Sex Pistols. The first single is called Spectral Eyes. High Noon will be their first album in 10 years. Put me in, coach. John Fogerty has announced the Hall of Fame edition of his great comeback album, Center Field, coming out December 11th. It's an expanded and remastered edition of the original album. Fogerty's playing 11 stadium shows opening for Zach Bryan next year. Baseball will probably be in a labor lockout when that album comes out. We've got lots of great weekend specialty shows like Treetown Sound, Acoustic Cafe, Sonic Bliss, and Fine Tuning with Martin Van Dyke, produced in Ann Arbor, for Ann Arbor, and by Ann Arbor. Don't miss any of them. 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

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Don't forget that tickets for the 50th Ann Arbor Folk Festival are on sale now. 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Again, Jeff Daniels will MC Saturday, January 30th at Hill Auditorium with Vienna Tang, DuPont Phillips, Mavis Staples, Tommy Emmanuel, and Colin Hay. 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What an amazing event. Please be a part of this with us, because we would love to see you there. Hill Auditorium, January 29th and January 30th at 7 p.m. at Hill Auditorium at 825 North University. We'll see you there. 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

REM, and Everybody Hurts. Michael Stipe is supposed to have a new single out on New Year's Eve and a new album out in May. Let's hope so. Billy Strings now with Burn the Other End. It's his latest on 107.1.

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5: 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It's Scary Movie Trivia Night at the Holmes Campus in Ann Arbor. The Tox Hards are at the Blind Pig. The Play Bastard is at the Purple Rose in Chelsea. 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And the Black Lagoon pop-up continues at Huna in Ann Arbor. 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That's Out and About for Thursday, October 15th. I'm Mark Copeland for Ann Arbor's 107.1.

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The great debut single from a great debut album, The Head and the Heart on Ann Arbor's 107.1 with Lost in My Head. 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

0: People Have the Power from Patti Smith on Ann Arbor's 107.1. Great song, great message. And People Have the Power, and 107.1 has the tickets, but I'm not supposed to keep these tickets. They gave me tickets to give to you. And I'll let you know which specific tickets in just a few minutes. I've also got passes for Nightlights at MIS, the Halloween version of Nightlights. And I've got great tunes on the way, Michigander, and a great band from New Jersey next. No, it's not Bon Jovi.
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1: Join me just after 4 o'clock this afternoon. We've got a 2026 inductee into the Rock and Roll Hall of Fame covering a Made in Michigan band. 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

The great band from New Jersey that I was talking about was the Smithereens. That is Blood and Roses with Ann Arbor's 107.1 from their terrific debut album, Especially for You, which came out 40 years ago. Trans-Siberian Orchestra, their shows are certainly a spectacle. Sound and vision, and just, it's great, and they are coming to Detroit on December 23rd, but they're going all over the country, and we'd like to send you to one of those locations to see them. The grand prize of this contest is airfare for two, a three-night hotel stay, two premium tickets for the concert, and a $1,000 gift card for holiday shopping. You should text the national keyword DARK to 95819. That is D-A-R-K. 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It's the latest from Michigander. It's Taxi on Ann Arbor's 107.1.

0: Ann Arbor's 107.1 with Steve McQueen by Sheryl Crow. I was thinking of songs just named after a movie star. The title is their name and that's it. And there's two that come to mind. Of course, the one we just heard. And then there's Clint Eastwood by Gorillaz. And then, you know, they kind of fall into the movie anti-hero star, that thing. I've got three others off the top of my head. You've got Denzel Washington with the Equalizer movies. You've got Paul Newman with Cool Hand Luke and Butch Cassidy. And then you've got Burt Reynolds in various movies as well. But I don't know if Denzel, Burt, or Paul have songs just with their name as the title. I have tickets to give away this afternoon for a couple of great shows. Beat the Box Office tickets for Pine Knob next summer, Matchbox 20 and David Gray. That will be on a Saturday, July 24th. And also tickets for a band that's absolutely a blast to see live, the Mavericks, coming to the Royal Oak Music Theater November 6th. So keep listening for the 107.1 ticket window. Elvis Costello is on the way, plus Made in Michigan music, the White Stripes, and Sam Fender is next on 107.1.
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0: 1976, the Ark presented the first Ann Arbor Folk Festival, and this festival has become the cultural event of the winter in Ann Arbor.
1: The 50th Annual Ann Arbor Folk Festival will take place at Hill Auditorium on Friday, January 29th, with Trampled by Turtles, the Richard Thompson Band, the Warren Treaty, the Trey Wellington Band, and Made in Michigan's The Rebel Eves.
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Haynes D.C. have a new album coming out on Friday, and they'll be at the Fox Theater on April 27th. 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

Alabama Shakes, I Feel Hope Coming with Ann Arbor's 107.1. Kopi's cover of the day is coming up in just a few minutes, just after 4 o'clock. I'll give you three pretty solid hints. Number one, the artist doing the cover is going into the Rock and Roll Hall of Fame next month. Hint number two, the original was done by a Made in Michigan artist. And hint number three, it's a song that has been used in sports arenas because it's one of those songs that gets everybody all hyped up. Now, you're going to find out what that song is just after 4 o'clock. Speaking of Made in Michigan artists and songs used in sports arenas, it's the White Stripes on Ann Arbor's 107.1.

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1: Today's cover is done by Billy Idol, who's going into the Rock and Roll Hall of Fame next month. The original by a Niles, Michigan band, Tommy James and the Shondells, used in sports arenas. There used to be a chant that went along with this song. We will not be doing that chant on the air. It's Billy Idol. It's Moni Moni, Kopi's cover of the day on 107.1.

0: Tame Impala on Ann Arbor's 107.1. I like the cooler weather right now. It's just really nice. It could be a little brighter, but I'm not going to complain too much about that. Today was the first day driving into work that I started to pay attention to the fall colors. And I know we're not at the peak yet. That's going to be a couple of weeks down the road. But it was a nice drive into work. You know, usually you can be stressed out driving into work. Not today. And I also think like this time of year, it's Wired's time of year. And they're doing something really cool this weekend with First Responders and Military Weekend. So first responders, police, firefighters, EMTs, and active and retired military members, you can get in for free. And not only that, you can bring a guest for free this weekend, October 17th and 18th. And the forecast for this weekend, especially Saturday, very, very nice. Looks like it's going to be mostly sunny, high of only about 54 degrees on Saturday. That is Wired's weather. It's like perfect weather for Wired's.
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0: Well, so far, not too bad. Not seeing any crashes in our area, but you are going to slow down in a few spots. Nothing surprising, like southbound 23 between Plymouth and I-94, and eastbound I-94 between US 23 and Ann Arbor Saline Road. You can expect to start slowing down southbound 275 between 7 Mile and M-14. Coming up, I've got a chance for you to win tickets for a great live band, a great song, maybe my favorite from U2.
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probably my favorite song from U2, Until the End of the World, on Ann Arbor's 107.1. Raul Malo was the frontman of the Mavericks, and he was just a great frontman, and he passed away last December. And I know it hit a lot of people hard because everybody just really liked that guy. I know the folks at the Arc were really upset. But the Mavericks continue on, and I'm sure if they do a tribute to Raul Malo, it's not going to be a sad one. It's going to be a festive one. They are great live. They have a great energy, and they're going to be at the Royal Oak Music Theater November 6th. Brian from Clinton's going to be there because he just called up and he won

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Ann Arbor played a big role in what Devo became because of the Ann Arbor Film Festival. As you know, visuals were always a big part of the Devo experience, and visuals are the experience for nightlights at Michigan International Speedway. They've got the Halloween theme going for a little while. Now, you can go on weekend evenings now through the 23rd. They're doing the walking tour on the 24th, and then it's going to be every evening that week leading up to Halloween. And if you'd like to win one free pass for nightlights, this would be for one carload, you can call 734-998-1071 and win that pass. You'll need to come to the station and pick it up, not today, but at some point in the next couple of weeks. So if you want those nightlight passes, again, call 734-998-1071. It's new music from the War on Drugs. 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

Fontaine's DC and Marianne with Ann Arbor's 107.1. New album comes out in a matter of hours. You can get it digitally at midnight. And that's why we picked Fontaine's DC for Feature Artist Friday tomorrow. And of course, Feature Artist Friday is brought to you by Bank of Ann Arbor. Coming up in a little more than 7 minutes, we'll open up the 107.1 ticket window for a chance at Beat the Box Office tickets for Matchbox 20 and David Gray Saturday, July 24th at Pine Knob. It's a great timeless cut from Talking Heads on Ann Arbor's 107.1.

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1: I have got Beat the Box Office tickets for Matchbox 20 and David Gray, who will be at Pine Knob on Saturday, July 24th, 2027. 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

0: And it's the new one from Remy Wolf. It's Bottle on Ann Arbor's 107.1. We're going to be giving away tickets to see Remy Wolf next week. She is playing in March in Detroit. And we just gave away tickets to go see Matchbox 20 and David Gray beat the box office tickets for the show July 24th at Pine Knob. Matthew from Plymouth called up, and today just happens to be his birthday. So can you imagine that? What luck. On his birthday, he wins free concert tickets.
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0: I guess yesterday driving west was an issue because the sun was in everybody's face. Trust me, not going to have that problem today. We're going to be slow in both directions of 23. Looks like between Geddes and 94. Eastbound 94 is slow between 23 and Jackson Avenue. And then westbound 96, you're slowing down right around Milford Road. And the same thing for southbound 275 between 7 Mile and M14. We finally have a release date for the new Blondie album. We'll talk about that in the music news next.

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1: Blondie's long-awaited album High Noon finally has a release date. February 26, 2027. It's the last album to feature late drummer Clem Burke, who's featured on every track. You can hear guests like Johnny Marr and Glenn Matlock from the original Sex Pistols. The first single is called Spectral Eyes. High Noon will be their first album in 10 years. Put me in, coach. John Fogerty has announced the Hall of Fame edition of his great comeback album, Center Field, coming out December 11th. It's an expanded and remastered edition of the original album. Fogerty's playing 11 stadium shows opening for Zach Bryan next year. Baseball will probably be in a labor lockout when that album comes out. We've got lots of great weekend specialty shows like Tree Town Sound, Acoustic Cafe, Sonic Bliss, and Fine Tuning with Martin Van Dyke, produced in Ann Arbor, for Ann Arbor, and by Ann Arbor. Don't miss any of them. 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

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They say it's the best patio in the city. 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

0: Teddy Swims with Bad Dreams on Ann Arbor's 107.1. Trans-Siberian Orchestra always puts on a great live show. Christmas Can Rock with TSO. And they have a tour going in a lot of different parts of the country. And you could pick your city if you win the grand prize of this contest. 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
0: We've got a crash on the right shoulder, I-275 northbound at 8 Mile Road. You can expect some slowdowns from that. Southbound 275, 8 Mile to M14 is slow. Same thing for southbound 23 between Geddes and 94. Eastbound 94 between 23 and Jackson Avenue, and eastbound M14 heading into US 23. Coming up, great song from Weezer. Also a Made in Michigan track from May Earlywine, and we'll have The Verve.
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Of course, this is the time of year when a lot of cable channels and streaming services will highlight scary movies. And it's not my favorite genre, not because the movies scare me, it's just not my favorite genre. But I do have to say the scariest movie character, in my opinion, is from Carrie, the original Carrie in 1975. Carrie White's mom is the scariest character I can ever remember. And Piper Laurie, who was from Detroit, was probably a very nice lady, but she scared the hell out of me in that movie when I was about 11 years old. Now, if you love scary movies and you know a lot about scary movies, there's Scary Movies Trivia Night at the Holmes campus this evening. There's plenty of other things happening. If you don't like scary movies and you want to laugh, Sklar Brothers are at Ann Arbor Comedy Showcase. There's even more than that. We will let you know about some of those activities with the Out and About update in just a few minutes. It's Orville Peck. It's Too Little, Too Late with Ann Arbor's 107.1.

That's Boy Genius and Not Strong Enough with Ann Arbor's 107.1. Under the Radar Radio this Sunday, I'm going to go with Fontaine's D.C., their new album, Dopamine Chamber, as pick of the week. And you may be saying Fontaine's D.C. are not an under the radar band anymore because they sold out the Fox in like 12 minutes or something like that. This is true. But to me, Fontaine's D.C. is a legacy artist on Under the Radar Radio. 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So the compromise I'll make is I'll play four songs in the album, but I won't play the new single, Marianne, because we play that every day, and that certainly isn't Under the Radar. 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

Coldplay and the Scientists on Ann Arbor's 107.1. So three summers ago at Bank of Ann Arbor's Sonic Lunch, the Accidentals were performing, and we noticed just how into them everybody in the crowd was, of all ages. And we started saying, why don't we play more local music all through the week, not just on Sunday night with Matthew Altruda's Treetown Sound, like throughout the week. So we launched the Made in Michigan initiative, and we launched it homecoming weekend in 2023, because isn't that the perfect weekend? And so every year, homecoming weekend, we highlight at least one Made in Michigan track every hour, all weekend long. And that's going to start tomorrow morning because it's homecoming this week with Penn State coming to town. So listen for great Made in Michigan artists all weekend long. And Made in Michigan music is brought to you by Chelsea Lumber. And this is an artist you're going to hear this weekend, May Earlywine. It's Animal with 107.1.

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1: 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It's Scary Movie Trivia Night at the Holmes Campus in Ann Arbor. The Tox Hards are at the Blind Pig. The Play Bastard is at the Purple Rose in Chelsea. 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That's Out and About for Thursday, October 15th. I'm Mark Copeland for Ann Arbor's 107.1.
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Cage the Elephant on Ann Arbor's 107.1. If you remember a few years ago, their lead singer, Matt Schultz, well, his better judgment took a few days off when he was in New York City, and he got in a little bit of trouble, but as any good artist does, he turned it into art and a great song called Beaches in Tennessee. Early music from Sarah McLachlan and her second album, Solace, is Into the Fire with Ann Arbor's 107.1.

The band Blue October are closing out the month of October with a show at the Fillmore in Detroit on the 30th. 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

0: tomorrow. That's okay because it's setting up for a really nice weekend. Now, overnight tonight, it's going to rain. 100% chance of rain. That's a no-doubter. And pretty chilly with a low of 52. Tomorrow, not a Chamber of Commerce day. A dreary day tomorrow. Breezy, cloudy, rainy, temperatures dropping throughout the day. Overnight Friday, the low is going to be like 34, so really chilly. It's going to make way for the weekend. The sun's going to return Saturday, high of 53. Talk about perfect weather for the homecoming game. Sunday, 62 and sunny, which is just about perfect. And then Monday, another really nice day, sunny and a high of 66. You need the rain to keep the grass green, so we're going to have to deal with that tomorrow. Coming up, a great timeless cut from The Cure, and Kojo's got a great song from his favorite band, Fish, plus the latest from Leon Bridges with 107.1.
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I mean, I couldn't think of a better way to start my shift than play Fish for You. That was Heavy Things off of Farmhouse. Came out in 2000. The band formed at the University of Vermont in 1983. And yes, they formed at the university. They put a sign. Actually, it was Trey and Mike and Paige put a sign on the door. They said, drummer wanted. And in walked John Fishman. At least I think that's how it happened. Please don't quote me. Ann Arbor's 107.1. Here's Leon Bridges.

0: Orchestral Maneuvers in the Dark, written for the movie Pretty in Pink. That song's called If You Leave on Ann Arbor's 107.1. Good evening, it's Kojo. How are you? I hope you're doing fantastic, because you know what? It's almost Friday. Oh, so excited. And you know what? I've got the Black Keys coming up and one of my favorite songs off of Chain Your Dragon from Goose coming up right after this here on one.
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It's the Black Keys. It Ain't Over. Ann Arbor's 107.1. That appears on Dropout Boogie 2022. And by the way, that was Madalena before that off of Chain Your Dragon, their 25 release. Who is they? Well, it's Goose. Let's go with you two. Continue things here on 107.1. Hope you're having a fantastic night.

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year was 1994, but that song can remind everybody, probably, of the year they graduated high school after that song came out. Green Day, Time of Your Life. Good riddance. Ann Arbor's 107.1. Here's a new one from Phoebe Bridgers. Enjoy this one. This is Lost Boys.

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1: This is the new single off our record. This is track two on the record. You could maybe buy the record, go home, and see if it gets your loved ones excited. I don't know. Just a suggestion. This is Come On Get Higher. Please sing if you know it. Please sing.

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South U, Art Fair Stage. Awesome. Ann Arbor's 107.1. Let's go with a local guy. I think you guys know him as Michigander.

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